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Well, are you ready for a late party? 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
1: 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A recording for Blue Note Records.

0: 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You guys ready? 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Evolutiva.
1: Hey everyone and people, this is Lady Gaga.
2: 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I'll see you at the show with
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